kept seeing Columbo's car around. First of all, we saw it outside Burger King on Byers Road, badly parked, about 5 feet away from the curb and at the craziest angle, as if he'd stopped there in a hurry. Then my brother saw it outside the place where the swimming pool and the badminton courts are, and later again I saw it parked outside the off-licence, closer to the pavement this time, and parallel too. We only ever saw the car parked, but it always seemed to be outside somewhere I liked to go. And then, when we went out for dinner on wee Karen's birthday, and we were hanging our coats up on the coat rack, we saw Columba's old Mac already hanging there, in amongst all the expensive fur and leather and things. I had a quick look around while we were being taken to our table, to see if he was there, but I couldn't see him anymore.

But then one night, while I was sitting outside on the steps playing my Game Boy, I heard a car stopping on the gravel in front of me. And while I tried to decide which way round to put the L-shaped Tetris piece that was falling, I felt someone sit down on the steps beside me, and I heard them scratching their head. And then, in the reflection on the screen, I saw that it was him. "Those really are the most fascinating little machines," he said. But I'd built up a whole high pile which needed a single line for down the side, and I couldn't look up in case it came. "But it certainly is nice around here," Columbo said, and I heard his Mac moving as he looked around. The single line I'd been waiting for didn't come though, and soon my screen was filled all the way to the top, so I put it down and asked Columbo if someone from around here had been murdered.

murdered, sir, no, he said. I don't think you could call it murder. Well, what are you investigating? I asked him. Well, sir, it's a case of counterfeit notes. Perhaps you'd call it theft, but I'm not rightly sure. It's new for me,

tell you that. Then he picked up the Game Boy and stared at it, all fascinated. "Cuda, would you mind?" he said, and I showed him how to start up a game. But pretty soon the screen was full and he shook his head. "Well, well," he said,

Sorry to have troubled you, sir, he said. I'll let you get back to your game. You know, this really is a lovely area. And as he walked off down the steps, I watched until he opened the door of his car, and I went to start up another game. But then he stopped. Oh, I'm sorry, he said, holding one hand up in the air, a cigar between his fingers, and looking down at the ground. Just a little thing, he said, and he scratched the back of his head with a hand that had been up in the air. Well, something like that, sir, that little machine you have there. Would someone be able to make samples with that, from records and stuff? I laughed and shook my head. That's fine, sir, he said, I was just curious. Then he got in the car.

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And not only that, but just lately he started turning up wherever I might be, asking me all kinds of crazy questions about technology and sampling and stuff, pretending he's trying to learn all about it. It got me quite worried for a while, but I think I'll be alright.

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What a disgrace for all that they built. Well, what that got to do with your millions? If it ain't gold, get out of your feelings. Street got beef, that's why you put grills in. Show them teeth, then shoot up they buildings. That's what it do. Living at the end of the sentence, you run on with the commas and they won't even mention. The Polican for quotes, a semi an intervention. They split the cone and keep the cola rolling perfection. Break the law, well the work gotta stretch then. Ain't gotta sell the sock, give the work an erection. Then gotta get it off or end up in correction. Get it to every jerk in the section. Look.

Buckshot eyes and a purple heart. 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And with a big fat paycheck strapped to my hip sack. And a shore leave wristwatch underneath my sleeve. In a Hong Kong drizzle on Cuban heels. I roll down the gutter to the blood bank. And I left all my papers on the Ticonderoga. And I was in bad need of a shave. I slopped at the corner on cold chow mein and shot billiards with a midget until the rains stopped. And I bought a long sleeve shirt with horses on the front and some gum and a lighter and a knife and a new deck of cards with

myself, trying to make it all last, squeezing all the life out of a lousy two-day pass. I had a cold one at the Dragon, some Filipino floor show. I talked baseball with a lieutenant over a Singapore sling. And I wondered how the same moon outside over this Chinatown fair

Beats within the temple, from the atrium. Focus through your mental to outer radius. Elements stream like the Nile, it's time to shape up. Where we are right now, let's dial in to astral travel. Let the journey unravel. Need the space to be in the space with no time for any hassle. And I'm seated on the saddle, wrapped around this black sheets. Blankets surrounding from the sky, it seems to be in sync with things beyond reach and elements we don't yet know. Still, I can enjoy the view of this midnight galaxy glows. Vessels of honesty to be put in some perspective. Perception is, this is where I can go to reflect, where minds intersect, to commune and cater, wondering without waver. I wonder when this beat will move, sooner or later. To commune and cater, wondering without waver. I wonder when this beat will move, sooner or later. To commune and cater, wondering without waver. I wonder when this beat will live, sooner or later. To commune and cater, wondering without waver. I wonder when this beat will live, sooner or later. To commune and cater, wondering without waver. I wonder when this beat will live, sooner or later. To commune and cater, wondering without waver. I wonder when this beat will live, sooner or later. To commune and cater, wondering without waver. I wonder when this beat will live, sooner or later. To commune and cater, wondering without waver. I wonder when this beat will live, sooner or later. For this to be, for this to be, for this to be, for this to be. For this to be, for this to be, for this to be, for this to be, for this to be, for this to be, for this to be, for this.

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1: character 2,
0: head resting against the bedstand, reading.
1: Chapter 1, Chapter 2, Chapter 3, Chapter 4,
0: and suddenly admit
1: Chapter 5,
0: Paragraph 15,
1: Chapter 55,
0: a faint click. Bedroom goes dark. That was a time she was reminiscing character 3 on the church's front steps when abruptly

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And on my way downstairs.

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And we end up in this fucking Summerfield fucking supermarket, which is now a fucking co-op. Definitely, she stole some booze, man. General fucking vodka, man. She fucking got caught with the fucking cops. She's the boss. And the cops catch her, and then she does all this sort of doe-eyed sort of pleading and stuff. And then she basically blamed my real-life wee cousin, my little cousin, Gary, who at the time would have been about 7 or 8 or something, I think. The cops went and arrested him, and she got off scot-free, and we ended up back at the high school. And there was a guy there called Mark Goody. Mark Goody said something about...

Bye, have a great day. You too. Thank you. You're welcome. It's my pleasure. Pleasure is all mine. See you soon. See you next time. See you then. Looking forward. Me too. Great to hear. Absolutely.